မြန်မာ UN Ambassador warns against trusting military regime's claims on peaceful nuclear use and other interesting news. Here are the details of this week's news. Kim Aris, son of State Councilor Aung San Suu Kyi, said he continues to be deeply concerned about his mother's current condition, which is why he has made this appeal. Although the military authorities have announced that her sentence has been reduced and that she has been transferred to a designated residence, Kim Aris stated that this information cannot yet be trusted. He emphasized that transferring her does not mean she has been released. A reducing in sentence and relocation to an undisclosed place do not change the situation. According to him, she is still detained and cut off from the outside world, and he has received no updates about her condition. He stresses that the reduced sentence is not freedom and urges authorities to provide proof she is alive, allow communication, and grant her immediate release. The committee representing Pi Taung Silo CRPH and the Korean State Democratic Party had discussion on the current political situation and future plans, according to a statement from CRPH. The meeting conducted via video conference on the morning of 30th April marked an initial discussions between the two sides. During the session, CRPH Chair Woo Aung-jin-yo delivered the opening remarks while Secretary Woo Tong-myeo gave a welcoming address. Koo Tae-rae, Chairman of the Korean State Democratic Party, also offered introductory remarks. Participants from both sides engaged in a cordial exchange of views on the current political landscape and explored avenues for future cooperation and joint initiatives. The meeting was attended by representatives of both CRPH and the Korean State Democratic Party. Myanmar's permanent representative to the United Nations, Ambassador Woo Jaw-moton, addressed at the 2026 Review Conference of the Treaty on the Non-Proliferation of Nuclear Weapons at UN headquarters. The ambassador has warned that the military junta, which is committed war crimes and crimes against humanity, using UAU civilians and military materials, cannot be trusted when it claims it will use nuclear energy solely for peaceful purposes. He noted that Raising nuclear weapons' roles in military strategies and the increase in nuclear arms states and rapid technological advancement have created one of the most dangerous nuclear risk environments since the Cold War. Regarding Myanmar, he also highlighted Myanmar's people are deeply concerned about growing cooperation between the regime and the nuclear armed country. He further suggested that the international cooperation, including nuclear energy initiatives, should only be extended to Myanmar once military rule has ended, democracy is restored, and the armed forces are brought back under civilian control. He also strongly urged all UN member states to cut the flow of the weapons, fuel, dual use materials and technology to the military regime in order to help protect the people of Myanmar and their future. The UN Secretary General Antonio Guterres called on the people worldwide to follow the Buddhist teachings and build a more peaceful and sustainable world in his message for Kasong Full Moon Day, Buddha Day, which fell on 30th April. He highlighted the importance of nonviolence, compassion and service to others, noting his 2023 visits to Lumbini, Nepal, the birth prayer of the Buddha, strengthened his appreciation of these values. He said the world is currently facing serious geopolitical tensions, divisions and conflicts, making such teachings especially relevant. He extended greetings to Buddhists celebrating Buddha Day globally. At the same time, while his message called for peace, Rapport said Myanmar's military junta conducted airstrike in parts of the central Myanmar where many Buddhists lived. Justice for Myanmar has urged Thai authorities to investigate and block a share transfer involving a Thai-listed company and businesses linked to Myanmar arms broker Jaw Myint Oo. The complaint concerned Advanced Connection Corporation ACC, which approved the sale of the major shares to companies tied to the Sky Aviator Network. GFM warned that the deal raises serious concerns over money laundering, unclear ownership and weak regulatory oversight, despite warning from financial advisors and Thailand's Securities and Exchange Commission. If completed, the Sky Aviator Link firms could gain a significant stake in ACC through complex cross-border structures. The group said the network is

is allegedly linked to Myanmar military airstrike and alleged time regulators to prevent financial systems from being used to launder proceeds from conflict-related activities. These are the weekly news highlights from MCDM News. We will continue to bring you more interesting local news in the coming weeks. Thank you for joining us today.

ketchup. And I'll catch up. You said the job. We said KI. The egg out your job. I don't let these up, people. Didn't tell me I'm so tired. I don't get to trouble, hopefully. And that can be. Don't cut can be sitting lonely there when the end with that. I don't need the dream. A jump has set a job. Yoga gets so jiggle with cook and lamb. Machine and again, I lay. A dead with big hair. I don't need the dream. Away you did. With that, so good people. My jewelry will tell me. Serious. Diverse in manager. Did you cargo PDF car? Not a big deal. The name of the Naleka. Murray. Dear me, dear Pappy, Mojabi. I don't let you etch the chit on me. Mother, she said, to do set down the job. Mother, I'm my dad go get job. Mother, let you know what I'm talking about. It's shareable.